0: Y'all getting ready to put y'all up on something, man. What's going on, yo? When you see something ill, you know what I mean? That shit is woke. Anything ill you see is woke. Nigga have a big six at the curb, that's woke.
1: Okay.
0: Especially if it got the fully equipped kid on it, it's woke. Like, you know what I mean? Like, yo,

0: et c'est une fin de tournage. 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
1: Special was hand to all my soldiers over there in Iraq. Everybody right here. What you need to do is be thankful for the life you got, you know what I'm saying? Stop looking at what you ain't got. Start being thankful for what you do got.

What's up, baby? 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Are you ready? I love the way my body feels next to yours. Listen, let me explain.

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0: 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You just don't understand how much I love you, do you? I'm here for you. I'm not out to go out and cheat all night.
1: Maybe I'll forgive you.
0: Just like you did, baby, but that's alright. I love you anyway.
1: Maybe you'll try.
0: And I'm still gonna be here for you till my dying day, babe. 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

0: Ma soeur Yalelona Lobik, Marie-Christine, Annick na Michel, Maître Kenneth. Ma petite est sûre, en tout, Paul, Yasole, Jennifer.
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I give me, give me, yo. I give me, give me, yo. I give me, give me, yo.